Who are going to be the heroes in the World Cup? 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I'm Dr. John for Chad Tyson. It's Queen on Lone Star 92.5.

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It's easier not to be what? 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

Awful lot of World Cup fans here in Texas, and one of the top tourist attractions for these people that are enjoying the World Cup, coming to Dallas maybe for the first time, or Texas, is Buc-ee's. Gotta love that. 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

Here's a message to Rush fans. Got four shows from Rush coming up. And Jeff K has some tickets to give away tomorrow afternoon at 4:40 on Lone Star 92.5 KZPS. 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

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A toast to dads still in order today. 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

Lone Star, 92.5 KZPS, Green Day. Right after Rush, who opened their run of shows in the Metroplex on Wednesday at Dickies Arena. We've got your tickets tomorrow afternoon, 4:40 with Jeff Kay.

John here for Chad Tyson. You guys are picking some great songs tonight. 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

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So what'd you do over the weekend? Did you check out Six Flags Tallest, Fastest, Longest Giga Dive Coaster? Debuted on Friday. Maybe you took Dad there. Maybe, Dad, you went there. The Tormenta Rampaging Run. How cool.

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I'm Dr. John, and we want you to see the Scorpions live at their Coming Home to Las Vegas residency. 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

Foo Fighters, Lone Star 92.5, classic rock for Dallas-Fort Worth. Doesn't get more classic than the Stones, who have a new album coming out called Foreign Tongues. They're going to start a podcast, too. First episode is Thursday. It's called Speaking in Tongues. I'm sure it'll be available on our free iHeartRadio app.

Dallas Fort Worth Classic Rock Lone Star 92.5, Dr. John for Chad Tyson. Seems like it's been almost a year since Rush announced their 50-something tour. And here we are, just a couple of days away from four shows here in the Metroplex. And you've got a chance to win tickets tomorrow afternoon with Jeff Kay at 4:40.

Lone Star, 92.5 KZPS. Did you hear about this? The BBC hosted a World Cup studio show last week and featured an AI-generated image of Houston's skyline, which included mountains. Some of the reactions included, the Houston mountains are actually gorgeous this time of year. And here's another one. BBC added some much-needed mountains to the Houston skyline. Not bad. Not bad at all. And they should do this. Just build some mountains. 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

Rocking you on the job, Lone Star 92.5. My name's Pat Lynch. Wow, what a sports news packed day it was yesterday out of North Texas. Of course, Lionel Messi, arguably the finest soccer player on the planet, scores two goals to lead Argentina to a 2-0 victory over Austria. And in the process, Messi becomes the all-time World Cup goal scorer. Not too bad of a day's work, right? And then we get the news. The Mavericks have a new head coach, Dusty May, leaving national champion Michigan Wolverines to come down and take up the head coaching job here in Dallas. We hope for big things, Coach May.

Lone Star 92.5 rocks the Metroplex. Tuesday weather. We're on broil all week. Yes, summer is here, man. Triple digit heat index. Clouds give away to a good amount of sun. There's slight chances some rain in the mix, but I wouldn't hold your breath on that. Breeze is supposed to kick in this afternoon somewhat. So there's that, I guess.

Appreciate you rocking on the job with us, Lone Star 92.5. Hey, keep it here all day. Later on, during the commercial-free hour and the 4 o'clock hour, more Rush tickets. Of course, Rush arriving and camping out here in North Texas. We'll be rocking Dickies Arena for 4 big shows. We got your tickets each day this week in the afternoon. I'd be paying special attention right around 4:50 or so. That's just me, though. All right, good luck on that. Lone Star 92.5.

This is Lone Star 92.5. So do you like the hire, Dusty May, to head up the Mavericks? I'm digging it. Look at Dusty's resume. He's won everywhere he's gone to. Obviously, look no further than the Michigan Wolverines' success this year as their national champions. I'm sure they're not exactly thrilled to be letting Coach May go, but he's made no secret that he wanted to entertain the idea of a chance in the NBA. Well, now he's got it.

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That would sound like Lone Star 92.5.

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1: 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Boom, you're eligible to win the cash. Someone from all the entries that come in will be randomly selected to win. Perhaps it'll be you this morning.

Rocking on the job. This is Lone Star 92.5. My name's Pat Lynch. Good morning. You know, you hear about all these bands getting back together and doing a final one-off tour. How about these guys? They're all currently still making music and playing live shows, from what I know. Damn Yankees. Oh, this is a good band. Good band. I know I'd go to see them if they came anywhere within driving distance. What do you say, fellas? Check your calendars and get back to us.

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My name's Pat Lynch. Your FIFA World Cup schedule for today: Portugal and Uzbekistan, England versus Ghana, Panama, Croatia, and Colombia taking on the Congo. 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

Oh, and they're going to be hanging around town for a while. We have tickets to the shows each day this week in the afternoon. 4:50 during commercial free hour. Tune in. Maybe you'll be going to see Rush for free. It'd be pretty cool, right? Let's roll on as we get you into your Tuesday here on Lone Star 92.5.

Lone Star 92.5 rocks Dallas Fort Worth, and thank you for rocking on the job with us. I'm Pat Lynch. Keep an eye peeled for the boss. You don't want him or her rolling up on you while you're looking at all these Amazon Prime deals that just rolled out today. Let's just go through the 26th, I think. Do I need this? I wouldn't be doing that now, would I?

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Yeah. Or link that gadget with the your entertainment system in your car. 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

put that one on the game, and suddenly a rock band had a funk disco monster. Very sneaky. 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

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Well, Tuesday is here, which means Monday loss, and we all deserve prize money. I'm Jason from the radio. The 250K USA giveaway continues today, and your next chance at winning $2,500 is coming up at 11. 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

In Bloom from Nevermind, where Cobain hid sharp little jokes inside choruses big enough to flatten malls. I'm Jason from the radio. Billy Gibbons brings the suit, the beard, and the riff on Lone Star 92.5.

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Boys are cold, making mortality sound weirdly pretty, then adding a cowbell part that nobody has shut up about since. I'm Jason for the radio. Mike Dern's bass line does the heavy lifting for Green Day on Lone Star 92.5.

Aerosmith in their Get a Grip comeback peak, turning bluesy heartbreak into full MTV era drama. I'm Jason for the radio. Toy Caldwell's flute and guitar, Southern Rock Classic is Marshall Tucker Band on Lone Star 92.5.

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Petty wrote that one like a bumper sticker that somehow became scripture. That is harder than it sounds, y'all. I'm Jason for the radio from Meteora. It's Linkin Park with Numb on Lone Star 92.5. 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

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You know, Tuesday does not usually come with fireworks, but $2,500 will do. 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America is turning 250, and Lone Star is celebrating with cash. 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

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Well, your couch had a good run, but Vegas and the Scorpions are making a very strong argument. 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

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Well, HEB has opened in Irving, and people were camping out like Led Zeppelin was reuniting in the produce section. I'm Jason for the radio. Tents were up, lines wrapped around the building, and somewhere a guy proudly said, "I got here Monday for tortillas." Yeah, that's not shopping. That is a pilgrimage with a grocery cart.

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Well, this is one of those prizes where the words complete career retrospective actually make people sit up straighter. 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

Billy Joe wrote that one like an apology that forgot to be sorry. Very Green Day. 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Tom Petty made three chords feel like a whole freeway. It's Lone Star 92.5. 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She's a good

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Well, the robot car parade is getting a little more crowded here in Dallas. I'm Jason for the radio. Zoox, the autonomous vehicle company from Amazon, is bringing a 12-car fleet to North Texas this month with safety operators inside. So, yes, even the robots have supervision. Meanwhile, some Dallas drivers still treat stop signs like gentle suggestions.

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I'm Jason for the radio. Nigel Pulsford's guitar gives Bush the lift on Come Down. It plays now on Lone Star 92.5, DFW's rock station.

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It's Lone Star 92.5. Well, Tuesday showed up like I had something important to say. Good news. It does. I'm Jason for the radio. Another chance of winning 2,500 bucks is coming up at 2 o'clock with the 250K USA giveaway. Just listen for that keyword and enter it at LoneStar925.com and take your shot.

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1: It's Lone Star 92.5. Well, DFW just got a pretty nice report card, and nobody had to bribe a professor with breakfast tacos. I'm Jason from the radio. Six local universities made U.S. News and World Report's global rankings, led by UT Southwestern at number 113 in the world. That's big. Dallas may not agree on road construction, barbecue, or the Cowboys, but apparently we can do research.

It's Lone Star 92.5. Well, today at 4:50, Rob Brandt is holding the keys to a very loud night in Fort Worth. I'm Jason from the radio. He's in for Jeff K this week, and he's got your chance to win tickets to see Rush at Dickies Arena this Friday. And every winner going to qualify for the Rush 50 grand prize. That is the first complete career retrospective with 7 unreleased tracks and 4 CDs.

0: Lone Star 92.5 welcomes Rush to Dickies Arena for 4 sold-out shows. The 50-something tour hits the Metroplex. 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

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You know, some people go to Vegas for cards. 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

journey. Don't stop believing. Rob Brandon for the vacation. Jeff K. Again today. It is all about getting you in to see Rush Friday night. Got that happen about 4:50. Lenny Kravitz now. It's Fly Away. 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
1: It's Pink Floyd. I'm Rob Bradley for Jeff K. You know, if you take a look at Phil Collins' work as a whole, the guy is very, very unlucky in love. It's Genesis, that's all. Lone Star 92.5.

Mike Campbell wrote this using one of the first Lindrums ever. Without lyrics, gave it to Tom Petty. Tom said pass. Gave it to Don Henley, and you got the Boys of Summer. Lone Star 92.5.

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We were talking about Tom Petty. Why not roll some? There's Mary Jane's Last Dance, originally titled Indiana Girl. It's in the lyrics. Here's the Who Are You? Rob Brandt hanging out for Jeff K today. Thanks for hanging with us, Lone Star 92.5.

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Dickies Arena tomorrow night, Friday, Sunday, and Tuesday. I've got your chance to win tickets to the party Friday night. Keep listening. That chance to win on the way with Bon Jovi now, Lone Star 92.5.

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Appreciate it.

Jovi, Living on a Prayer. No more prayers for John Bon Jovi's vocal cords. He says it's all good to go. Feels great. He's ready to tour. Here's Sublime at Santa Rhea. Rob Brandy for Jeff K. Appreciate you hanging out with us.

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August 14th, Green Day's movie Nimrod's coming out. You're going to go see it. It's supposed to be funny. It's 38 Special now. Hold on loosely. 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

almost playing 500 ball. Rangers improved to 38-40 last night on the road, taking care of Miami 4-3. They take on the Marlins again tonight. It's the Boss Now, Lone Star 92.5.

Who wants to go to Vegas and pull some handles and maybe go see the Scorpions live at their Coming Home to Vegas residency? 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